Luke Bryan, Country, and She Knows It on Y100. Coming up for you, Chris Jansen and Taylor Swift. Also, I'll be giving away those tickets to the Blu-rays. Stand by for that. Right now, it's Al Engley, Choosing Texas.

0: Taylor Swift on Y100. Thinking About You is coming your way here in just a little bit. And there's been a lot of talk lately about aliens and UFOs, right? All those documents were released not that long ago. Lots of videos and pictures sprouting up. I mean, that's been that way since like the 50s, pretty much. Well, there's a new one that just popped up recently. It's got a lot of people talking. Kim comes out of Alberta. Somebody recently took a picture of what they think is a UFO hiding inside of a cloud. The image shows a glowing saucer-shaped formation suspended over the landscape. I've seen this picture, and yeah, it's the sun setting, and then it's a big cloud with like a tail, and then in the middle of it, it's like this black mass in there. And UFO researcher Scott C. Waring says that the dark center is a disc-shaped alien craft. So yes, I've seen the picture. It's a bit of a stretch, right? As most of these things are, but as I always say, I'm not going to say it is not. I'm not going to foo-foo it, because as soon as I do, turns out that's exactly what it's going to be.
1: 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We don't always get to do it, but we thought we'd do it here for you this evening.
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Hey, Country in the Berg's coming up August 28th and 29th. If you need tickets, hit up countryintheberg.com. Just saw this guy last weekend, Jason Aldean, anytime soon.

T-top Jack in her cherry coke town. Mama and daddy put their roots right here, cause this is where the car broke down. Yellow dog school bus kicking up red dust.

think is you drunk on Y100. A little appearance by Toby Keith there. Always nice. Coming up for you, I have George Burge with Luke Bryan and Hudson Westbrook right now. It's Ella Langley and Morgan Wallen. I can't love you anymore.

0: Ryan on Y100. Speaking of Luke, as you may know, he is a part of American Idol. He joined that back in 2018. And initially, he didn't want to do it. He was thinking about it, and he said that accepting the role was a big decision for his career, giving him valuable experience and the opportunity to mentor aspiring artists. But his career, right, was already at its peak. Stadium tours, albums flying off the shelves. He just didn't think he had the time or the space to fit it in. But ultimately, he decided to do it, and boom, the rest is history. And he is supposed to be returning for the 2027 season, not confirmed, but auditions for the new season are going to begin August the 25th, and then they're going to do the nationwide Idol Across America virtual search.
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Tyler Hubbard, Dancing in the Country. Oh, Y100. Hudson Westbrook, Paint You Pretty. It's coming your way here in just a little bit. And Sugarland, they're coming to the Rush Center on October the 9th. Tickets go on sale Friday morning at 10. Your ticket star, Shotgun and Nat, are giving them away all week. Listen in. Here's Hudson Westbrook, Paint You Pretty.

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1: 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Here's Luke Combs. Rethink some things.

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MacArthur, Harley, Eric Church, Morgan Wallen, and Tim McGraw. Y100 coming up for you. Parker McCollum and Kenny Chesney in there as well. Also, Lethal Weapon fans, I got an update for you. Pretty exciting. Right now it's Miranda Lambert, White Liar.

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1: Not Hello Langley. Bottle Rockets. That's coming your way here in just a little bit. Speaking of carrying on, Lethal Weapon 5 might finally be moving forward. Mel Gibson, he's been working with a screenwriter. They said they've completed the script, and he remains committed to directing it himself because the original director, Richard Donner, passed away in 2021. So I guess Mel's going to take over. He said the movie is going to acknowledge their age, right? That they're quite a bit older. One's going to be retired. I'm assuming that will be Danny Glover's character, since Danny Glover is 80. And then one's going to be stuck behind a desk, which I'm sure is Riggs. So, yeah, they better get on this. They said they want to move forward starting next year, potentially. No release date, right? Everything is kind of still up in limbo at this point, but it's something. But yeah, they better get on that before, you know, they really are too old for all this.
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Yeah, Scotty McCreery and Hootie and the Blowfish. Speaking of Scotty, Country in the Berg, that's where he's going to be August 28th with Josh Turner and Rodney Atkins. 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Right now it's Lauren Elena with Chase Matthew, All My Exes.

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Russell Dickerson, worth your wild on Y100. Coming up for you, Thomas Rhett and Taylor Swift. Right now is Kane Brown, Woman.

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Zach Top, South of Sanity on Y100. Shane Prophet's coming up for you here in a little bit. That'll be a good one. Right now, it is Ella Langley, Be Her.

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So if you ever worry about me walking out, yeah, let me tell you something.

say so. Dan and Shay Say So on Y100. Coming up, Hardy. Morgan Wallen's Don't We. Right now, it's Riley Green. Change My Mind.

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0: do.
1: That is Kane Brown, Good As You on Y100. Hey, who's coming to the Rush Center on October 9th? That would be Sugarland. Tickets go on sale Friday morning at 10 through Ticketstar. With Shotgun and Nat are giving them away all week. So listen in with them. Here's Lainey Wilson, Phone

0: Hey, y'all, this is Megan Maroney, and this is my song, Medicine. Medicine is a song I wrote with some of my favorite people about giving a guy a taste of their own medicine.
1: Y100.

Megan Maroney, Medicine on Y100. So Country in the Berg will be here before you know it. August 28th, 29th, Scotty McCreary, Josh Turner, Brantley Gilbert, a bunch of other people. If you need tickets, you can hit up countryintheberg.com. Right now it's Parker McCollum killing me.

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It'll sit right here on this land, and you could leave town a rich man. 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

Alexandra Kay, straight for the heart on Y100. All right, that's going to do it for me. I'm out of here. Thank you so much for hanging out. I'll be back in tomorrow, 6 o'clock until midnight. Enjoy your evening. Enjoy a cold one. I'm going to leave you with John Morgan, Kid Myself. I'll talk to you soon. Cheers.

0: 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It's Tyler Hubbard. 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
4: I'm Becca, and here's what's happening this week in Nashville. Kenny Chesney's new album, Silver Sands Marina, is coming out September 25th, so he's probably thinking about a new tour, and that means Kenny is about to get very strict with his diet because he is militant when he's on tour. But I wonder, does Kenny Chesney ever snack on anything? And if so, what is it?
5: Well, if you're me, you don't snack a lot. It depends on what time of the year. If I'm off the road and it's in the fall and I'm watching football, you know, I'm like everybody else. I mean, I'll eat a bag of Doritos and watching football all day on Sunday, or drink a few beers and just eat. When I'm off the road, I eat like everybody else. I love cheese. I love pasta. I love chocolate.
4: Ella Langley has had no shortage of hits with duets with guys in country music. Of course, she had two with Riley Green, and she's currently celebrating her latest number one song with Morgan Wallen, I Can't Love You Anymore. And now, Ella Langley and Ko Wetzel have announced that they have a new song called Jaded. And Ella says, Ko and I have known each other and been friends for a long time. He was one of the first artists I ever got to collaborate with, and one of the first that I went out on the road with back in 2022. And Jaded from Ko Wetzel and Ella Langley just came out on Friday. And that's what's happening this week in Nashville. And here's Ella Langley and Morgan Wallen, I Can't Love You Anymore, brought to you by Triple Tigers Records.

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Y100 welcomes Ella Langley with Ernest and Lacey K. Booth on August 20th to the Rest Center in Green Bay. 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

0: 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It's John Party. This is my brand new song, Boots Off. Getting home, starting that second round and having a good time. You know what I'm saying?
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Here's Shaboozy along with Jelly Roll.

Y100 Chris Jansen, feeling the good vibes. I'm Corey Davis with Hardy, Eric Church, Morgan Wallen, and Tim McGraw. It's called MacArthur.

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2: I'm Becca, and here's what's happening this week in Nashville. Kenny Chesney's new album, Silver Sands Marina, is coming out September 25th, so he's probably thinking about a new tour. And that means Kenny is about to get very strict with his diet because he is militant when he's on tour. But I wonder, does Kenny Chesney ever snack on anything? And if so, what is it?
3: Well, if you're me, you don't snack a lot. It depends on what time of the year. If I'm off the road and it's in the fall and I'm watching football, you know, I'm like everybody else. I mean, I'll eat a bag of Doritos and watching football all day on Sunday or drink a few beers and just eat. When I'm off the road, I eat like everybody else. I love cheese. I love pasta. I love chocolate.
2: Ella Langley has had no shortage of hits with duets with guys in country music. Of course, she had two with Riley Green, and she's currently celebrating her latest number one song with Morgan Wallen, I Can't Love You Anymore. And now, Ella Langley and Ko Wetzel have announced that they have a new song called Jaded. And Ella says, Ko and I have known each other and been friends for a long time. He was one of the first artists I ever got to collaborate with, and one of the first that I went out on the road with back in 2022. And Jaded from Ko Wetzel and Ella Langley just came out on Friday. And that's what's happening this week in Nashville. And here's Ella Langley and Morgan Wallen, I Can't Love You Anymore, brought to you by Triple Tigers Records.

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1: 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That's what we came for.
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1: Everybody's got a problem, so do I. But we ain't gonna solve them on a Saturday night. I just put a paycheck in the bank.

The following is a severe weather bulletin. The National Weather Service in Green Bay has issued a severe thunderstorm warning for southeastern Menominee County, central Oconto County, until 3 a.m. At 2:07 a.m., a severe thunderstorm was located 6 miles southwest of Big Smoky Falls, or 12 miles northwest of Shawano, moving east at 25 miles an hour. Hazard, 60 miles an hour wind gusts and quarter-size hail. Source, radar indicated. Impact, hail damage to vehicles is expected. Expect wind damage to roofs, siding, and trees. This severe thunderstorm will be near Keshina and Big Smoky Falls around 2:15 a.m. South Branch around 2:25 a.m. Legend Lake around 2:30 a.m. Gillett around 2:55 a.m. Other locations impacted by the severe thunderstorm include Middle Village, intersection of Highway 55 and County M, St. Joseph Lake, Fredenberg Lake, Hayes, Breed, Underhill, and Surring. Seek shelter inside a well-built structure and stay away from windows. The storm is capable of producing damaging winds and large hail. Repeating, a severe thunderstorm warning has been issued until 3 a.m. for the following counties in Wisconsin, Menominee, and Oconto.

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day, Potts Farm was a place to go. Load a truck up, hit the dirt road. 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King and the Can and the Marlboro Man. Jack and Jim were a few good men. 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Watch your mouth. Before I have to knock that loud mouth out. I'm tired of talking, man. Y'all ain't listening to more dirt.

Y100, it is Jason Aldean in the Dirt Road Anthem. Let's say it's slightly after 9 p.m. and you're slightly hungry. What do you eat? 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Cereal? Yogurt and granola? Popcorn? Ice cream? Or a sleeve of Oreos? Me, I'm taking the sleeve of Oreos.

The following is a severe weather bulletin. The National Weather Service in Green Bay has issued a severe thunderstorm warning for South Central Marinette County, Central Oconto County, until 3:30 a.m. At 2:48 a.m., a severe thunderstorm was located 10 miles southeast of Bear Paw Scout Camp, or 26 miles northeast of Shawano, moving east at 25 miles an hour. Hazard, half-dollar size hail. Source, radar indicated. Impact, damage to vehicles is expected. This severe thunderstorm will be near, pound around 3:15 a.m. Other locations impacted by the severe thunderstorm include Hickory Corners, White Potato Lake, Klondike, Coleman, and Beaver. Seek shelter inside a well-built structure and stay away from windows. The storm is capable of producing large hail. Repeating, a severe thunderstorm warning has been issued until 3:30 a.m. for the following counties in Wisconsin, Marinette, and Oconto.

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0: 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It is Thomas Red, Marry Me. Here's Kane Brown now in Woman.
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Y100, that is Dierks Bentley, Free and Easy, Down the Road I Go. You know, I never thought I'd be the kind of person who'd wake up early in the morning and exercise, and you know what? I was right. Here's Bailey Zimmerman.

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0: miles on it.
1: It's Kane Brown and Marshmallow. I'm putting some miles on it this morning. It's Shotgun. Nat's back. How you doing this morning?
2: I am here.
1: All right. Well,
2: I'm
1: good.
2: Here.
1: Beats the alternative.
2: Yes.
1: We love having you here. Patchy morning fog today, otherwise sunny, hazy, and a slight chance for a storm because, you know, it's Wednesday. It's Farmer's Market Day. So, you know.
2: Right? We are like over.
1: Yeah.
2: Last Wednesday. One on those. Yeah.
1: Yeah. Last Wednesday, we were getting ready to go down to Crossroads. We're getting stuff loaded in down there, but it was Farmer's Market Day and it rained again.
2: Yeah.
1: So.
2: Yeah.
1: Rachel is supposed to be out there this afternoon. So I may have to move some stuff around. I've got to figure some stuff out.
2: For the Farmer's Market?
1: Yeah, just for the rest of the week in general. There's a lot of stuff going on.
2: Yeah.
1: A lot of stuff going on. I'm sorry. That was what you just saw there. What you just saw, what you just visualized on the radio was me, Shotgun, putting my boss hat on for a second and like thinking about what we have going on, who has to do what, what's all that stuff happening. And we don't want to. We're going to take that. We're going to set that over here. And we're going to...
2: Because we'll figure it all out.
1: We'll figure that out later. Mm-hmm. In the meantime, you missed it yesterday. Sugarland's coming.
2: I could not be more excited about this concert.
1: Yes.
2: I'm obsessed.
1: Yeah. I got a chance to chat with them a little bit after the show, and we'll play that back a little later on this morning. But it's just... I was talking about it yesterday. I'm like... We do a lot of... We've been super fortunate in 2026. I have to be honest with you, Natalie.
2: Mm-hmm.
1: You're spoiled this year. This is not how it always is. This is her first year with us.
2: You mean the amount of concerts that we have? The amount of cool concerts that we have? Yeah.
1: It's not like this every year. You should know that. But it's funny. This one just seems to hit different. I'm super stoked about it.
2: Yeah, me too. They better sing Stuck Like Glue. I mean, I know it's an old one, but they have to.
1: I think it's just... There's no opening act as far as I know.
2: Oh, really?
1: They're just going to come out and rock the house.
2: Okay, see, Natalie can go to that show because that means it's not going to be so late going on stage at 10 p.m.
1: And it's a Friday.
2: Oh, I'm there.
1: Yes, October 9th, this thing is happening.
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5: With your connection to local agriculture, I'm Joanna Guza. Mike Brunmeyer of Brunmeyer Dairy Farm in Newton, Wisconsin, shares more about cow comfort at his family farm.
6: There's a lot of money gets spent on cattle comfort and making their lives better. So in a turn, it makes our lives better. And that goes all the way, you know, bedding 4 times a week. So they always got fresh bedding, grooming the stalls. And then we have an automated feed pusher that pushes feed up every couple hours. Fans, we have tunnel ventilation in the barn, and that's not even enough. So then we put pusher fans in the dead spaces so that there's not a spot in the barn that there's not fresh air moving over the cattle. That's like I said, we spend a lot of money and time and effort to make our cattle comfortable. But like I said, in turn, that's what makes us profitable as well.
5: Mike, share some of the future goals for Brunmeyer Dairy Farm.
6: Right, as of right now, the transition would be is my niece, which would be the fourth generation to take over. And as of right now, she's planning on that. So when we did the robots, it's almost 5 years ago now. I mean, we planned for the next step. You know, every time we do a project here, we're always planning, okay, what would be next? What could be next? So you never want to box yourself in. Right now, we have enough acres to accommodate what we have. We have enough animals here to accommodate all of us that work here. So we don't need to get any bigger or do anything, but if the opportunity arises, you know, we're not boxed in to say, oh man, how we can't make that work. We can make it work. The next step is already planned if we would so choose to do it.
5: Lastly, Mike shares advice to a future farmer.
6: Understand it's not for the faint of heart. You know, it's very difficult, but at the end of the day, it's also very rewarding. You can grow up on a farm and say, this is what we built here. This is all ours. We did this. I guess you got to understand there's a lot of passion involved with it.
5: And that's your connection to agriculture. I'm Joanna Guza.
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0: It is Rascal Flatts and the Jonas Brothers, and I Dare You, Y100. Good morning, it's Shotgun and Nats.
1: I dare you to change your clocks this fall. I know there's been so much talk about, maybe daylight savings is going away. Mm-hmm. Actually, maybe daylight savings is here to stay, right? That was the thing. Yeah. That we weren't going to keep changing our clocks fall back, spring forward twice a year, except Congress still has not made any of that official. So even though we've been talking about it a lot recently, unless Congress moves fast, which they tend not to do,
0: which is never.
1: Yes. We are still going to turn our clocks back 1 hour on Sunday, November 1st.
0: Okay.
1: So it's likely, at least for this year, we're going to keep doing that, and then we'll see what happens in the future.
0: Yeah.
1: This is good news for me because I still have not turned my car clock.
0: So you're still rolling on Central Standard Time.
1: So I'm still back on like last November's time frame.
0: That is so funny. Mm-hmm. It is, and I will say this again, I brought this up last time, but to me it doesn't make sense. I don't understand how they're moving to make daylight savings time permanent, because that's what you change to. Mm-hmm. The other one is daylight standard
1: just
0: time.
1: Just the standard, exactly.
0: Yeah, so there's the Greenwich Mean Time, and then there's whatever it is moving across from that. So that's what the actual time is.
1: Look at you getting all nerdy.
0: I can go down that rabbit hole. I'm telling you what. So I don't understand how we can just be like, yes, except for here in the States where we're just going to go ahead and be an hour ahead of everybody else.
1: Well, that sounds like us. That's very on brand.
0: It is very on brand. But I guess that's true.
1: Yeah, we're like, we're not doing the metric system. The earlier,
0: it's because the metric system is dumb now.
1: See, exactly my point. But I had made the point when we talked about this last time that I was all about this because I don't like when it gets dark at 4 p.m.
0: Yeah.
1: But then, since then, I've heard the counter argument a lot, which is, do we want kids standing, waiting for the school bus in blackness
0: in the dark
1: at 7 a.m.?
0: Yeah.
1: You know, so it's,
0: I don't know. I figure it just make it what it's going to be, and we'll adjust.
1: I'm all about that. Like, let's just pick and do it instead of having to go back and forth, back and forth. But yes, as of right now, this year, we are still going to have to do fall back in November.
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0: 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Y100, good morning. It's Shotgun and Nat.
1: We've ignited a debate about daylight savings in our text thread, which you can always join at 31003. And Trevor's going to be in to talk sports pretty soon.

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1: I love the great music. Country all the way, baby.
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0: 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Y100.

0: It is Trevor Thomas from our sister station WNFL. How you doing, Trevor?
1: So awesome. Recovered from Vegas. Yesterday I was like, ooh, should have taken one more day.
2: Yeah.
1: You ever have the vacation from the vacation?
2: Yes. We actually have talked about that a lot recently on the show. But you're back?
1: Yeah.
2: How are things going?
1: Well, the Brewers swapped spots with me. They're on the West Coast, which means their games are really late.
2: Super late.
1: And last night was third inning or something like that. Former Milwaukee Brewer, Renjifo, third baseman, comes up and hits a grand slam against us, which is very apropos. And we got smoked last night by the Padres 11-2. 3:10 first pitch today. It's a day game. And then they take a plane from San Diego to Los Angeles.
2: Okay.
1: Any idea how long that flight is?
0: Can't be long at all.
1: Right, but they still have to get... Right, but that would be my thought. Yeah. But they have to get where they need to in the air in order for it to be safe and then come back. Like, it'd be like flying from Appleton to Green Bay.
0: Yeah.
1: NFL teams do. They fly into Appleton, and then their plane literally leaves Appleton and comes to Green Bay.
0: Interesting.
1: 5,000 feet?
2: Really?
1: Out? Yeah. Yeah. They fly out of Green Bay. They fly into Appleton because that's where they stay.
2: Yeah.
1: And then they fly out of Green Bay.
0: Huh. All right.
1: During the season, if you see a very large jet, maybe 2,000 feet off the ground, that's the opposing team.
0: Okay. Gotcha.
2: Really?
1: To Green Bay. Yeah.
2: I never knew that.
1: Yeah, it's, I don't...
2: More you know.
1: Yeah, you're welcome. It has to do with sports for a change.
2: Yes, it does.
1: Kind of a neat story. There is a game tomorrow that has Whitefish Bay. What does that matter to us in Northeast Wisconsin? It is a Little League game, and if they win Thursday, they play for the championship on Friday, and they'd be the first team ever from Wisconsin to go to the Little League World Series.
2: Oh, that's cool.
1: We're all kind of watching that, going, this would be a cool first. And then, obviously, tomorrow the Packers are at the Steelers. That's the big deal with Aaron Rodgers. Mm-hmm. He talks to the media via Zoom today. So we'll see what kind of crap, can't wait to hear from him. And whatever he has to say about this preseason game that he, for some reason, wants to participate in that he never wanted to I was complaining about this yesterday.
2: Yes. Well, I'll get over it. And you are very right.
1: On Friday.
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5: With your connection to local agriculture, I'm Joanna Guza. I connected with Dave Klinker. He's one of the owners of D&D Dairy in Manitowoc, Wisconsin, and he shares some of the conservation practices they do on the farm.
6: We do a lot of cover crop. We do very minimal no-till just because we have to get rid of manure so it doesn't fit in, but we try to do about 100 acres of cover crop a year.
5: What has been a go-to cover crop that you like to use?
6: Wheat, oats, tillage radishes, and turnips is a pretty standard one for us. Last year, we had a drone fly on a cover crop into a standing crop, and that actually worked out pretty nice.
5: Dave shared with me that they use that same cover crop mix that he just mentioned, and I asked him to tell us more about the experience.
6: So we did it on beans. We did it right as the leaves were starting to fall, and it actually worked out nice because the seed went down and then the leaves fell on top of the seed and then the dews actually germinated it. By the time we combined it, it was probably 2 inches tall, the cover crop was.
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0: Natalie and I here on the show, we like to, when we come across things that we find motivational or inspirational, we like to share those because you never know what people are going through,
1: exactly.
0: Right? Exactly. And all of us have our hills that we're trying to climb. And mm-hmm. I saw this and I just wanted to share it because it really kind of struck me. Water wouldn't sound so beautiful if there were no rocks in the way.
1: Ooh, that's good.
0: Right?
1: Mm-hmm.
0: And it's, a lot of us have those rocks in the way that we're dealing with. But, it's what makes the journey good. So if you, hopefully, if you needed to hear that today, and that is something that just kind of brightens your spirits a little bit, that's what we're here for.
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0: Patchy morning fog, then sunshine and hazy, and a slight chance for a storm at a high of about 84. Partly cloudy and 64 overnight. Tomorrow, sunny, scattered showers and storms, and a high of 80.
1: It is 68 degrees in Green Bay, 72 in Appleton, 66 in Oshkosh.
0: Here's Lauren Elena, All My Exes with Chase Matthew at Y100.

0: Shaboozy and Jelly Roll at Y100. It's a Shotgun and Nat, couple of firstborns here this morning. Here,
1: yeah, we are
0: doing the show, and that's
1: proud of it.
0: Yeah, absolutely. That's why the show is so good.
1: Because I take all my firstborn daughter anxiety and just put it into my work.
0: Yes, exactly. We're the ones that we don't like to get in trouble. We do what we're told.
1: Mm-hmm, mm-hmm.
0: All of the responsibility, all of that. I am a huge, huge believer in birth order.
1: Yeah. I see it in my kids every day.
0: Right? Right?
1: Oh, yeah.
0: Same with my kids. And it's like, you know, you talk to your friends and their kids and stuff. And it's, I mean, there's always exceptions.
1: Mm-hmm.
0: But typically, your firstborn is like the rule follower. Mm-hmm. The, you know, they're the...
1: Make sure everyone else stays on track, too.
0: Mm-hmm. And then the little one...
1: Does not
0: just
1: care.
0: Just a shyster. Just a shyster.
1: Yours, too?
0: Yes, yes. Mm-hmm. And we adore them for that. I think it's because we're wore out by the time the last one comes along. So, but it is national. The reason I bring this up is because today is national... It's National Middle Child Day. We almost forgot about you.
1: I was going to say, we were talking about oldest, youngest, not even the middle.
0: Yeah, we just forgot about you like everyone does because you're the middle child.
1: Mm-hmm.
0: Yes.
1: Mm-hmm.
0: But we have some famous middle children here. And if you are able to name all five of them, and I'm going to say, Natalie, put this together. It's not that hard.
1: Yeah.
0: I mean, you guys can do it. I know you can do it. Who wants to go see Sugarland?
1: Woo! October 9th at the Resch Center. We're going to give you an opportunity to win tickets. You just got to play our little middle child trivia game.
0: All right. 920-465-1003. Good luck.

0: Baby. Y100, good morning. It's Shotgun and Nat, and we're giving away tickets to Sugarland today and playing a little game that Nat has put together.
1: Yeah.
0: For middle children.
1: It's middle child day.
0: And
1: we don't want to forget middle children.
0: No, we do not.
1: The joke is that they are oft forgotten.
0: But here's the thing.
1: Not here at Y100.
0: Here's the thing. They sometimes do get looked over. They do. But they're also the instigators. The middle children are the instigators.
1: Because they know they'll get looked over.
0: Exactly.
1: So the oldest is going to get in trouble, probably.
0: Exactly. Yeah, the oldest will get in trouble. The youngest will get forgiven.
1: Yeah.
0: But yes, so we're going to get into this contest coming up here in just a little bit at Y100.
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13: Hi, this is Maddie.
0: How are you feeling today?
13: Good. How are you?
1: Number one. This middle child co-founded Facebook and is now the CEO of its parent company, Meta Platforms.
13: Steve Jobs.
0: No.
1: Got it. Good try. That was the Apple founder.
0: Yep. All right. Sorry about that. Thank you. Good morning, Y100. Who dis?
13: It's Sarah.
1: Sarah, this middle child co-founded Facebook and is now the CEO of its parent company, Meta Platforms.
13: Mark Zuckerberg?
0: That's right. That's right. This middle child is a global pop star sensation and an actress whose latest movie is a rom-com with Brett Goldstein.
13: Ariana Grande?
1: Good try. Not it, though.
0: But no. All right. Thank you.
13: Okay. Thank you.
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0: It's Chris Jansen, me and a beer. Y100, good morning. It's Shotgun and Nat. Middle Child Day today.
1: We've got some Middle Child trivia teed up for you for a chance to win tickets to see Sugarland at the Rush Center October 9th.
0: And I would just say, as a parent, if you have a middle child, maybe call them today. Maybe just remember that they're there.
1: There you go.
0: that's all they're really looking for.
1: Want them to feel seen.
0: Exactly.
1: You know?
0: They just want to be
1: sometimes
0: seen.
1: Sometimes they feel so forgotten.
0: All right, let's do this for some Sugarland tickets this morning. Good morning, Y100. Who's there?
2: Morning, Brandon.
1: All right, Brandon.
0: All right. This middle child co-founded Facebook and is now the CEO of its parent company, Meta Platforms. Who is it?
2: Mark Zuckerberg.
1: Yes. This middle child, a global pop star sensation and an actress whose latest movie is a rom-com with Brett Goldstein.
2: It's Jennifer Lopez?
1: Yes.
0: Yes, it
1: Good
0: is.
1: Job.
0: All right. This middle child was King Charles's first wife. Who's that?
2: King Charles's first wife. Princess Diana?
1: Yes, it is.
0: Oh, and by the way, just as a quick side note, King Charles, not dead. Did you guys hear about this?
1: No.
2: No.
0: So, like, at some BBC radio station, one of the employees was like, oh, I wonder what this button does. And he hits this audio file, and it was this, like, you know, because they have pre-reports for everybody famous, you know, and it was this announcement that the king had died, followed by 16 minutes of silence, you know.
1: Oh, my gosh.
0: And, like, 30 minutes later, they go on the air. They're like, yes, bit of audio that you heard there was unintended and was not accurate. It's like, yeah, so the king, not dead.
1: The king is not dead.
0: Long live the king,
1: right?
0: All right, here we go.
1: Number four. This middle child is one of the most famous basketball players of all time.
2: Michael Jordan?
0: That's right.
1: Good job.
0: One more and you're in, buddy. One more and you're in. This middle child is the daughter of a country singer and a former Disney child star.
2: Miley Cyrus.
0: Yeah!
1: Good job, Brandon! You're going to see Sugarland at the Rush Center.
2: Heck yeah, I was just thinking, because we got tickets for Garth, we got tickets for Skinner, and I'm like, bam, now I got Sugarland, like, oh my God.
0: 2026 is your year, buddy.
2: Oh, it is. I don't know, we haven't done too many this year, but yeah, we got Garth coming up, and we got Skinner coming up at the Rocker Stadium. Actually, I think Skinner's first, then Garth at Allstate Arena, and then Sugarland.
0: It's going to be a heck of a fall for that man right there. All right. All right. Brooks and Dunn coming as well this fall. I mean, there's all kinds of great music coming up. And let's not forget Ella Langley.
1: Ella Langley herself coming next Thursday.
0: Yeah, a week from tomorrow. Awesome. Week from tomorrow. Hannah has your tickets for that, by the way, all this week.
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0: There's something special about the people who make the music we play.
1: I just feel like they're real. They don't try to be anything than who they are.
0: Y100.

0: Chase Rice and FGL there at Y100. You got the hoedown coming up?
1: I do. Big news in the children's entertainment world, a.k.a. Nat's House.
0: Oh.
1: That's coming up.

0: Hollywood Hoedown on Y100 brought to you by PCM Credit Union.
1: Cristiano Ronaldo is a married man. The international soccer star married his longtime girlfriend, Georgiana Rodriguez, yesterday in a civil ceremony in Portugal, where they're from. They were surrounded by their five children.
0: Yeah, they've been together for like, I don't know, a dozen years.
1: So many years, yeah. I mean, I think their twins are like 12 or something.
0: Yeah.
1: Yeah, they've been together forever, just finally decided to make it official,
0: I guess. All right, yeah. Well, good for them.
1: Beloved children's entertainer Miss Rachel has announced she is dropping her first album with her husband, Mr. Aaron, who was also on the show. And if you've ever watched it with your kids, you also know that he's the puppets as well, like Herbie and the others. Their song, I'm So Happy, will be the title track of the album. It's coming out September 25th. And I can tell you, one little girl who lives at my house, who is super excited about this. Oh my goodness. I Love a Rainbow. That's their single out now. Should we play this on Y100?
0: Sure.
1: Just do like a daily song for
0: exactly,
1: the kids listening
0: exactly.
1: with their parents. Julie Andrews shared some disappointing news yesterday. Even though we know a Princess Diaries 3 is in the works, she's not going to be in it.
0: Oh.
1: I know. If you recall, she played Queen Clarice Rinaldi in the first two films alongside Anne Hathaway's Mia Thermopolis. But the 90-year-old actress says it is just too late for her.
0: Yeah.
1: Yeah.
0: I get it.
1: I get it too, but
0: just a little cameo.
1: Just like a cameo.
0: That's all we
1: need. Please. What I don't want to happen is that they have her just like death be a part of the story or something.
0: Yes.
1: Yeah.
0: Yes. Ugh. All right. Georgina and Ronaldo have finally tied the knot about Miss Rachel. I know diddly squat. Julie Andrews says she's not in Princess Diaries 3, so why you'd want to see it is a mystery to me. It's a mystery to me. Right? Am I right?
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0: It's Dierks Bentley and a lot of leaving left to do. Y100, good morning. It's Shotgun and Nat. Happy, what the heck day is it today? Wednesday.
1: Yeah, happy hump day.
0: Wednesday. Mm-hmm. Patchy fog out there. Make sure you got your lights on. Sunshine, hazy today with a slight chance for a storm and a high of about 84. It's going to be a nice day.
1: I just said hump day. I never say that in real conversation, but it's something that I heard somebody else say, yeah. And now I'm like, happy hump day. No, let's not bring that into my vocabulary.
0: you don't want that as part of your regular thing.
1: Do you ever steal like phrases from other people?
0: Yes, 100%. Yeah.
1: I mean,
0: I do have some that I feel are unique to me.
1: Okay.
0: But there are definitely a few that I have borrowed over the years.
1: Do you ever like say it and then you're like, nope, like I just did hump day. Let's not make that a Natalie-ism. But there are some things I say that I definitely steal from other people.
0: Oh, yeah?
1: That I have brought into my vocabulary. I'm trying to think. One of them is like, instead of thoughts and prayers.
0: Yeah.
1: I say T's and P's. I heard that on a podcast one time.
0: Okay.
1: Totally use that.
0: I feel like that somehow lessens it.
1: I don't say it in serious situations. It's like T's and P's, baby.
0: Yeah.
1: Yeah.
0: Sorry to hear that, you know, your dog just died, you know. T's and P's.
1: No, I say T's it. And P's, I everybody. Say it when appropriate. But also I wouldn't say thoughts and prayers to somebody whose dog just died. I'd probably send them like a virtual hug emoji or something like that.
0: Ah, there you go.
1: Okay, give me an example of like a phrase you've stolen from somebody else.
0: I don't even know. Can I say it on the air?
1: Uh-oh.
0: Probably the one that I use the most often, that I actually stole from our boss.
1: Okay.
0: Which is actually funny. He doesn't say it that much anymore, but our boss, Jason, used to say this a lot. And he and I have been working together for 20-some years. And so it's like, when I first met him, he was the only person I'd ever heard that said this. And it is something that I have worked into when I'll say it. And then again, cover the kids' ears right now. But I'll be like, when something makes me angry, when something irritates me.
1: Oh, I already know. You don't even have to say it. I already know. Go.
0: Now, that really chaps my ass.
1: Yep.
0: Yeah.
1: And I thought that was a shotgunism, but that's apparently a Jasonism.
0: That is a Jasonism,
1: yes. You stole from Jason.
0: Yes.
1: 100%. It's so funny how like the people that we interact with just kind of like subconsciously you start adopting different sayings, different mannerisms of the people you're around. Another one I picked up from that same podcast, douche canoe. If a man is a jerk,
0: yes,
1: that's his nickname. Mm-hmm.
0: Because it's funny.
1: It is funny.
0: It's funny. You know, it's mean, but it's also funny.
1: Well, if he's being mean, he earns it, right?
0: Yeah, exactly. I mean, it's not a nice thing to call somebody, but the fact that you put canoe on there makes it funny. So we want to hear from you this morning. Shoot us a text here at 31003 or give us a call at 465-1003. If there are what are some phrases that you have stolen from friends or family or something that you just, it's now just part of your vocab.
1: Yeah, we want to try them out, see if we want to incorporate them into our vocab.
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8: Patchy fog this morning, otherwise sunshine and hazy with a slight chance for a storm and a high of about 84. Clouds and 64 overnight tomorrow, sunny and maybe a chance for some rain and a high of about 80.
1: In Green Bay, it is 66 degrees right now, 72 degrees in Appleton, 68 degrees in Oshkosh.
8: You know what, Nat? If ifs and buts were candy and nuts, we'd all have a Merry Christmas.
1: Cute. Bob says he stole that phrase from somebody. If you stole a phrase from somebody, tell us the story at 31003 or 465-1003.
8: Here's Kane Brown, Y100.

0: Zach, John, King, and get to drink in Y100. Good morning. It's Shotgun and Nat, and we're talking about those phrases that you've stolen from other people that are just now part of your vocab. Right?
1: I know, right? And it's those phrases that a lot of you heard as a kid.
0: Yeah.
1: Like Brianna from her dad. When you're done cooking a meal and it's ready, you say, "Soup's on."
0: Ah,
1: regardless
0: gotcha.
1: Of whether it's soup or not. To
0: sure.
1: me, that's a Midwest thing.
0: It is, yeah.
1: I think I've heard people say soup
0: yeah.
1: when it's time for dinner. Denise's brother-in-law always says, "Watch your own bobber." And she always says that now to her friends, which I guess probably means like mind your own
0: mind
1: business.
0: Mind your business, Nancy. I like
1: there
0: that.
1: You go.
0: Yeah. Watch your own bobber.
1: Lots of fun ones in here. Rebecca says, "Horse apiece."
0: Sure.
1: She heard that from somewhere. And
0: sure.
1: if lights are left on at home, it must be free electric day. At Jenna's work.
0: As a dad, I like that
1: yes,
0: one a lot.
1: That's a dadism for
0: yes.
1: sure. At Jenna's work, so something now she incorporates is when there's a birthday, it's a celebration of life.
0: Oh, nice. Okay. those are much more pleasant than the other ones, right?
1: If you've got some phrases you've picked up along the way, tell us the story in the phrase at 31003 or 465-1003.

0: That's good advice right there. Got to saddle up and ride, ride, ride. It's George Burge and Luke Bryan at Y100.
1: That does sound like a phrase that you might hear from your dad or your grandpa or somebody yeah. that you kind of just take with you into life. And sometimes we pick up phrases from TV, like Valerie in Greenville. She says her husband will sometimes say to her if she goes and gets like a Starbucks drink or something, he'll yeah. be like, it must be nice to be a queen. Which he stole from Big Bang Theory.
0: Gotcha. All right.
1: So,
0: all right.
1: Yeah. Sometimes it's just those phrases, yeah. those isms that we pick up.
0: goodness. I like a lot of these. Some of these I've heard before, like good gravy mm-hmm. or oh fudge. You know, mm-hmm. trying to keep that language good. I like that.
1: Yeah. Right.
0: Tiny says, whenever I got hurt, my dad would always say, it's a long way from your heart.
1: Uh-huh.
0: You'll be all right.
1: Jerry says, be like Elsa and let it go.
0: Let it go.
1: Let it go. Let it go. Angels, boy, he's a special kind of stupid, ain't he?
0: That's very Southern.
1: That is super Southern. Super Southern.
0: There is this woman that I follow on TikTok that she just goes, that's like her whole thing is Southern insults. Mm-hmm. Boy, you're a stupid kind of, you're a special kind of stupid, aren't uh-huh. you?
1: Bless your little heart.
0: Bless your, oh, it's nice to see that my casserole dish made it back to the potluck. Full circle moment.
1: Yeah, yeah right? I'm going to insult you, make it Southern.
0: Yeah, I love it. So funny.
1: This is kind of funny. Instead of worst case scenario, you say worst case Ontario.
0: No, that sounds
1: like something you like a misheard lyric kind of yeah. thing, and now it's just stuck in your brain.
0: That's a whole nother topic for another day, but those are like the things that like your kids mispronounce.
1: Yes.
0: And then that just becomes how you say it. Uh-huh. You know, you're going to have, what are you making for dinner tonight? Pischetti, you know, mm-hmm. that kind of thing.
1: Yeah. Yep.
0: Yeah, I like it. I do like the one that, did you bring this one up before from Jerry? The, it sounds like an ish you, not an ish me.
1: Yeah, that's so funny.
0: I do like that one a lot.
1: Shelby's mom used to say, so she has stolen it now, if wishes were horses, beggars would ride. Ride, ride, ride.
0: Ride, ride, ride.
1: Yeah.
0: I do like that.
1: Lots of good ones here.
0: A lot of good wisdom coming in this morning. Love to hear that. Jenny says that that her husband stole this one from her former brother-in-law. Glad you got to see me.
1: Yeah, right? Yeah, good to see you. Yeah, glad you got to see me.
0: Yeah, I like Kim, too, says, Dad always said when they wanted something, you know, the old wish in one hand and poop in the other and see which one fills up first. Yeah.
1: Oh, fun.
0: Yeah.
1: Yeah. Uh-huh.
0: That's a good visual one.
1: It's a great visual one. Yeah. Heather, I don't know if we got this from a movie, because I do it, too. Good thing you're pretty. Like if someone's really dumb.
0: Oh, yeah.
1: Or does something dumb, it's like, that's a good thing you're pretty.
0: Oh.
1: Yeah.
2: Crossroads 41, 2026. It's a memory that will live forever in your Instagram reels.
3: Great concert.
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11: I'm Doug Russell with the training camp update. Monday, Packers coach Matt LaFleur told NFL Network that Jordan Love is the best quarterback he's ever been around in terms of protections and adjustments. High praise from a coach that has also tutored the likes of Aaron Rodgers, Matt Ryan, Kirk Cousins, and Jared Goff. Tuesday, LaFleur doubled down.
12: He is so in tune with everything we're doing, and shoot, it happened today. We're talking about different looks. He said something that I hadn't thought of, and I was like, oh yeah, that's pretty good. So he's really grown in that facet, and he has complete command at the line of scrimmage. He trusts everything that we talk about in that room, and he goes out there and executes it.
11: Among those unable to practice on Tuesday, Javon Bullard and Josh Jacobs. Among those able to return, Matthew Golden, Jaden Reed, and Carrington Valentine. Also late Tuesday afternoon, the Packers signed safeties Trey Dean and Trey Flewellen and released tight end Drew Bibber, a Cedarburg native, as well as guard Carson Barnhart. With an update from training camp, I'm Doug Russell.
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1: Shotgun and Nat.
0: Makes getting up easy.
1: Wake the fun up.
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0: Seriously.
1: Mornings on Y100.

0: Jordan Davis, turn this truck around. Y100, good morning. It's a Shotgun and Nat. We're talking about those little phrases that you pick up here and there that have become part of your vocab.
1: Mm-hmm.
0: And I was telling Natalie that. So I honestly, I don't think I have used this phrase since you've been here.
1: Okay.
0: You're a little bit sweeter than my last co-host.
1: Uh-oh.
0: And anybody that knows, knows.
1: I know where this is going.
0: Anybody that knows, knows. But so I haven't said this around you, but like one of my phrases that I throw in a lot is, any port in a storm.
1: We're just going to let that go.
0: I'm just going to take that. Going to set that one over here.
1: I'm not so sweet that I don't know what that means. Thank you.
0: All right. But so we're finding out what it is that you guys say this morning that is all part of your, now part of your vocab.
1: Brad in Luxembourg said that if someone leaves a door open, he asks them if they were born in a barn.
0: Gotcha.
1: I feel like that's the classic
0: we hear
1: from our grandparents, you know, and then that just follows us through life.
0: I was trying to think about this one earlier today. Bob texted this one in. The early bird gets the worm. And somebody had said that earlier today. Mm-hmm. The early bird gets the worm, but the second mouse gets the cheese.
1: Oh.
0: Because the first mouse
1: traps
0: is in the mouse trap.
1: Yes. Yeah. You're correct.
0: Yeah. So, I mean, you know, it means the mouse is like walking over its little dead friend there to go get the cheese, which is a little rude, you know, which is kind of rude, but, you know.
1: Somebody's great-grandma used to say, wound up tighter than a 9-day clock.
0: Oh, okay.
1: When someone was like really worked up over a situation. You're wound up tighter than a 9-day clock. Why 9-day? I need to know that.
0: I have
1: why
0: no
1: a
0: idea.
1: 9-day clock?
0: Yeah.
1: Interesting. Yeah. And Micah's dad always said,
0: stressed out like a long-tailed cat in a room full of rocking chairs.
1: Wow. Where'd you hear that one? Did you pick that up from a grandparent?
0: Yeah, somewhere, yeah.
1: Micah's dad always used to say, use your head for something besides a damn hat rack.
0: My stepdad used to say, when something was cool, mm-hmm. when something like worked well,
1: mm-hmm.
0: he would say it was slicker than snot on a glass doorknob.
1: Whoa. Now say it in Southern.
0: That's slicker than snot on a glass doorknob. He was from Kentucky.
1: Okay, yep, that makes more sense. Yep.
2: Shotgun and Nat on Y100.
0: You know what else is slicker than snot? 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
1: Happy birthday to Stan Rosendale, Dustin in Brussels. I'm sorry, Stan in Rosendale, Dustin in Brussels, Amanda in Wapaka, Deanna Jacket in Green Bay, Nancy Hostetler of New London, Rudy and Mandy Neckers of Harrison, Avery Huss turning 10 today, double digits, yay. Happy anniversary to Tom and Carrie Lish of New Holstein.
0: All right. Got one song, 1 second, $1,000 coming up. We are batting zero so far this week. We've had two people lined up to play, and neither one of them so far this week has actually answered the phone.
1: So we're crossing our fingers and toes that Natalie is going to pick up the phone today.
0: Natalie's are always good for
1: great.
0: for being Johnny on the spot. All right. Dan and Shane out here, Say So, Y100.

0: Sorry if you forget what day it is.
1: With this music, it always feels like a Friday around here.
2: 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Y100.

0: Y100's one song, 1 second, $1,000.
1: I'm talking about big money. Real big money.
2: All right, every weekday morning here at this time, we play our little game of Name That Tune, try to give away some cash.
3: And we do it with the help of our friends at Healthy Home Heating and Cooling.
2: All right, we have someone with a special name today, getting ready to play. Is this Natalie?
4: This is Natalie.
3: Hey, it's Natalie. And Shotgun.
4: Hey.
3: How are you?
4: Oh, good. I'm so nervous.
3: Ah, that's okay. Are you recovered from Crossroads, where we met last week?
4: Yes, I am recovered.
3: Okay, good. Good.
2: Well, that makes one of us.
3: Right.
2: All right. Let's see if we can't get you $1,000 today. We're going to play a one-second clip. You're going to get the opportunity to hear it two times. Then you will have 10 seconds to give us the artist, the exact title. If you get it right, you will win $1,000.
4: Okay.
3: All right. All right. She's nervous, so sending you the good vibes, okay?
4: Thank you.
2: And here comes your clip. Listen carefully. String of pearls. Here is it again. String of pearls. 10 seconds. Go.
4: Oh, my gosh. I don't even know. I don't know. Okay, I'll just say Luke Bryan.
2: Your 10 seconds is up.
3: Yeah, no more seconds left. But good try. At least you threw something out there.
4: Oh, my gosh. That is harder than what you think.
2: It is.
4: Thanks for giving me this opportunity. This is awesome.
2: Yeah. Well, Natalie, we would love to have you play again another 30 days, okay?
4: Awesome. Thanks so much.
3: Yeah, you're welcome.
2: Oh, well, that's a bummer.
3: I know. She was so sweet.
2: Exactly.
3: When we met her at Crossroads. She was so excited.
2: Well, we'll find out if you guys know what it is when we play it for you coming up next here at Y100.
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1: I'm talking about big money. Real big money.
2: All right, the big money today relied on you knowing a song that was a little bit more vintage. Here's the clip for you. String of pearls.
3: Danielle, the only one who got it right this morning.
2: This is my favorite George Strait song.
3: Oh, yeah?
2: Yeah. Well, I mean, there's probably like a top five. Everybody has like a top five of those of artists like that. This would definitely be, but this is my fave.
3: This is your fave. Okay, I'll be quiet and I won't talk to you while it plays then, so you can listen.
2: I think we know that's not going to happen. Here's Fool Hearted Memory, George Strait, Y100.

0: Lainey Wilson, Phone Keys Wallet, Y100. Good morning. It's Shotgun and Nat. And, every week we like to spotlight a lovely fur baby that is looking for a home.
1: And this week, it's Gretel. She is up for adoption at the Wisconsin Humane Society. She is a 9-year-old, 12-pound cat.
0: Aww.
1: So they're calling her a golden-hearted senior who knows how to enjoy life's quiet moments. She likes just like curling up in her favorite little spots, taking it easy. You've got a cat about that age, right?
0: No, my cats are pretty young.
1: Oh, really? Okay.
0: Yeah. We had some senior boys.
1: Okay. So they're pretty chill.
0: Yeah, they're chill.
1: Uh-huh.
0: Yeah, you don't normally get the zoomies so much at that age anymore, which is good. But they still have they like laps to cuddle in. They like she is just a cutie pie. If you she is at the Wisconsin Humane Society Green Bay campus, so you can actually go and pick her up today.
1: Yeah, the PetSmart Everyday Adoption Center they have. You can take them home same day. They're spayed, vaccinated, microchipped, all the things. They come with a kit of starter food. But if you want to get more food, just make sure you let us know if you adopt her, because then we'll give you a gift card to Fleet Farm.
0: Mm-hmm.
1: So you can get your home all ready and comfy and cozy for Miss Gretel.
0: You know, it always makes me sad when I see the ones that are older like that. Nine years old. I mean, so she was probably surrendered, you know, at that point. And it's like, you know, she doesn't know what it's like. She doesn't understand why she's not in a house anymore. And
1: yeah.
0: You know, and so, I mean, she needs to be able to live out the rest of her years with somebody who loves her. So if you have it in your heart and in your home, go and check her out, Gretel, at the PetSmart Everyday Adoption Center.
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1: All right, maybe you want a bigger house to be able to bring Gretel home. 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I'm looking at you, crazy cat ladies, okay? 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She recently worked with Charles and Kathy in Wautoma. They had a lakeside property, beautiful views. The speed was the most important thing to them. They wanted to get it sold right away because they were already moving to a new place and they didn't want to pay double mortgages. So Tiffany was able to stage their home, get beautiful pictures, including some drone shots to really showcase the lake. And she got them a full price cash offer within their timeline. 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
0: 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Patchy morning fog here and there, otherwise sunny, hazy, slight chance for a storm and a high of 84. Clouds in 64 tonight, tomorrow, a little sun, little showers, and a high of 80.
1: It is 70 degrees in Green Bay and in Oshkosh right now. It is 72 degrees in Appleton.
0: All right, here is Tucker Wetmore. He is looking for a brunette at Y100.

0: Y100, good morning. It's Thomas Rhett. Jordan Davis helping him out there. And Ain't a Bad Life for a Good Old Boy. I love that song.
1: Do you watch the show Ransom Canyon?
0: No.
1: Okay. For you Ransom Canyon people, it's on Netflix. Season 2 ends with like a big old music festival that they're putting on.
0: Yeah.
1: And it's Thomas Rhett.
0: Oh.
1: Yeah, who's the headliner. So he comes out, he does a song, you know, whatever. And then next thing you know, Jordan Davis is on stage and they do that song, Ain't a Bad Life. And I was like, whoa, whoa, whoa, this is really cool.
0: That's wild.
1: It was great.
0: Ransom Canyon, huh?
1: Ransom Canyon.
0: What's it about?
1: It is about, it takes place in a tiny town. It's fictional, I think, Ransom Canyon in Texas. And it's all about like the town is dying and these, because all these ranchers are just like leaving and it's just like, it's not a great place to live anymore. So the second season focused a lot on bringing the town back.
0: Oh,
1: and of
0: okay.
1: course, there's like Josh Duhamel and what's her name? Mindy. She's a model. Minka Kelly.
0: Ah, okay.
1: They are the leads. So there's lots of nice people to look at
0: okay,
1: in there.
0: Course.
1: But like, definitely there's a love story too. There's teenage love as well.
0: Mm.
1: But it's all really about saving the town. So they throw this huge music festival to do that. And we know the whole time they say Thomas Rhett's the headliner and you're like, okay, cool, cool, cool. And I figured he'd be coming, but then they bring up Jordan Davis.
0: That's
1: anyway,
0: pretty cool.
1: I recently just finished season 2 of Ransom Canyon on Netflix. And so I have that in mind and it's like, that was really cool.
0: That is funny. All right.
1: Now I got to see them in person.
0: Yeah, you do. Here's Luke Combs, Be By You, Y100.

0: It's Sugarland and All I Want to Do, Y100. Good morning. It's Shotgun and Nat. And had an opportunity to, you ended up having a scoot yesterday.
1: Yeah.
0: Which was a bummer. But
1: I
0: did have the opportunity to chat a little bit with Sugarland. They're going to be coming to Green Bay on August 9th. And that went a little bit like this.
1: Hi, hi.
2: Hello.
0: Hey. How are you guys doing?
1: Good. How are you?
0: Good. Good. Fantastic. So excited you guys are coming to Green Bay.
1: We're so excited. We're going to end up there.
2: It's going to be so fun.
0: So 25 years. 25 years. Where's that time gone for all of us?
2: We don't know what you're talking about.
1: Yeah.
2: It's just been a couple of months.
0: So tell us how this whole tour decided to come together. What were you guys thinking? How did it happen?
1: Number one, you know, we went out just for fun with Little Big Town a couple of years ago and had such a blast with them. We couldn't wait to be able to, you know, get back out and headline a tour.

0: And in the meantime, obviously, Christian and I are both doing a million other things, too, in addition to Sugarland. So we had some, you know, commitments to fulfill there and some dreams to live out there. And so this time on the calendar seemed like the next best opportunity for us to be able to do it. And then when we were looking at the timing, just as you're mentioning it, the 20-year anniversary of Enjoy the Ride, which for us was such a pivotal record. It really changed our whole career, that record, and really launched us into the stratosphere. Like, the first record introduced us, but this record, like, took off.
1: Everyone was sort of betting against us, and we were like, oh, watch this. And, and it worked. And it doesn't really feel like 20 years ago, but it must have been then.
0: Yeah, it's crazy.
2: Well, none of us have aged a day, so that's the good news.
0: Not a speck, not a tech.
1: According to the internet, it's still then.
2: Yeah. That's true. Well, you know, one of my favorite things about that tour that you guys did with Little Big Town and Jake Owen was you had the great cover of Life in a Northern Town.
0: Life
2: you know,
0: in a Northern Town.
2: One of my favorite covers you guys have ever done is the REM, the one I love. So good.
0: Oh my God.
1: Oh, you are our people. We are speaking directly to you.
2: Yes. So are we thinking about doing something on that order this time around?
0: Love that.
1: Yes, you should come with your phone ready.
0: Yes, come with your phone ready. Well, that's one of the things, though. It's funny, you know, as we, because we're right now prepping the set list and, and sort of figuring that out. And that is always a really fun part of the conversation in terms of what covers do we want to do, you know, what's inspiring us right now, and how do we, because we love being able to reimagine, you know, different songs and play them in the style that we would. So that's always a fun part of the set.
2: Can I just say, actually, that is one thing that I have always been very impressed with. My wife and I have this argument all the time, because I am one who normally is like, you don't redo the original, but if you're going to, then you do it the way Sugarland does it. You go in and you you reimagine it. You make it something new and something different. And I've always been super impressed by that.
0: Yeah, well, there's a difference between a solid cover and karaoke.
2: Right.
0: You know what I'm saying? Like, do you want to just go in and sing the same song? That's great and that's super fun. But at the end of the day, and even for us as artists, you know, like, we enjoy the artists that we enjoy. We love seeing them reimagine things. Mm. We love hearing our own songs being reimagined by other artists. So it's like, it's a really fun part of the process.
2: And, I mean, you guys have been fortunate enough to have so many big hit records that it's like you got a lot of songs you got to try to fit in.
1: We're currently in the fist fight.
0: Yeah.
1: How are we going to get all of this in here? The joy of it is kind of going to see your favorite band and not knowing what's going to happen.
0: Especially with us, you never know.
2: We're just so pleased that you guys decided to give Green Bay, Wisconsin one of the stops. With 26 cities. That puts us on the short list, and we are appreciative.
0: You're on the short list, baby.
2: You're it.
0: You made the cut.
2: So what else is coming up in the future here for Sugarland? Guys working on some new music?
0: I mean, not at the moment. I mean, right now we're just super excited about this tour and making it, you know, a big celebration for us and for the fans. But within it, you know, it's interesting that you talk about new music, because we've got some surprises, I'll say, that we're concocting, that we have up our sleeves.
1: You seem to ask on the correct day, sir.
0: Yes.
1: Well, we cannot go into any more detail.
2: All right.
1: Much like weddings that we didn't go to.
0: Yeah.
2: Well, we are very much looking forward to the show coming. You make a lot of concert announcements of things coming through. This one just feels like it hits different. I'm super excited about getting a chance to see you guys again. I mean, it's always an amazing show, and you guys just take such good care of the fans. We're just really looking forward to it. Every bit of it.
0: Listen, we love you guys there. We love Green Bay. You guys have always been so good to us.
1: Yes.
0: You know, so we are super excited. And that's another thing, too, even about this tour. A lot of the markets that we're hitting are reminiscent of the markets that we were hitting when we were out on tour with this record. So that also is part of the, you know, the meta of it that we're enjoying, you know.
1: You were first, and we care about that.
0: Yes, we do.
2: All right, well, let me ask you this one last question here then. As opposed to being out on tour now, as opposed to 20 years ago, what is the difference now? How are things going to be different on the road this time?
0: We have more buses. We came through then. I think we were all shoved on one bus.
1: That's right. I have much more hair on my face.
0: Yeah.
2: Yes, yes.
0: I'm on HRT.
1: Yeah. My skill set is wider. Jennifer now sings like 8 or 9 shows a week.
2: Right.
1: So we're slowing down to go on tour a little for her.
0: Yeah, we've got a lot of great life and career experience under our belts. Super excited to be able to like put that to good use.
2: Well, we are looking forward to seeing you guys October the 9th at the Rush Center, Sugarland. Thank you guys for the time, and we will see you then.
0: Thank you, Sean. See you then.
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0: Tella Langley and Be Her, Y100, good morning. It's Shotgun and Nat. We have a special guest in the studio today.
1: Good morning.
2: I had a barbecue stain on my white t-shirt.
0: We are talking barbecue today with our buddy Tom.
3: This is right up your alley, Shotgun.
0: Yes, from Paradise North Distillery. How are you this morning, bud?
1: I am great. Great day.
0: So you have a big event coming up. Tell us all about it.
1: Yeah, so a week from this Saturday, August 22nd, is our barbecue and bluegrass bash. This is our second year of doing this. It is a great day of all things barbecue and bluegrass. Mm-hmm. So it runs from 11 to 5. We have a barbecue competition. This has grown from last year. Last year we had 20 teams. This year we're up to 30 teams.
3: Woo!
1: So yeah, that's grown. We've expanded our music. So we had 3 local bands last year. We've got 5 bands that will be playing all day into the evening. It includes 3 local bands again, and we've added 2 regional touring bands. So
0: okay.
1: the music is going to be outstanding.
0: Yeah, and you've got some bluegrass music, but you got some other stuff, bluegrass, a little Irish trad music, I believe, right?
3: Love.
1: So they all fall under the bluegrass,
0: right,
1: into the bluegrass genre, but yeah, there's quite a bit of variety between these bands. You know, a couple of them would be classified as alternative bluegrass, so do things a little bit differently.
0: Okay.
1: The Lily and the Bard, the band that goes on right at 5, they're more Irish, and then like Uncle Muskrat, the headliner, that goes on at 7. They're more traditional bluegrass.
0: Gotcha. Yeah. Love that.
3: So fun.
0: That.
3: I used to play bluegrass music. Shotgun does barbecue, so we've got it covered.
1: There you go.
3: Yeah.
0: Right.
3: Are you competing this year, Shotgun?
0: I am not competing this year.
3: No? Why not?
0: I did cook last year. I did not do well.
3: Oh, really?
0: My partner, Adam, did really well. He did really well. He ended up placing at the end of the day.
3: What happened? You just choked?
0: My sauce didn't. Sauce did not. I should have just gone with just the rub, and just because those ribs were delicious. Then I sauced them. Went downhill from there. All right. So there's a couple of different levels of tickets out there. So there's general admission tickets. What are the general admission tickets?
1: So general admission, $10 if you buy them in advance, or $20 at the gate. So get them ahead of time.
0: Of course.
1: It's a great deal. That gets you into the grounds, gets you access to the music, which is a steal for $10 just to be able to listen to that music. But we also have kids' activities going on. So face painting, balloon art, bounce houses, those types of things. So
0: fun.
1: There's stuff for kids to do. You still, while the $10 doesn't get you the competition ribs, we do have a barbecue truck that has competition level barbecue, so you have access to that. We have other foods available too if you're not into barbecue, which I never really understand.
0: Yeah, I try to cut those people out of my life.
1: So anyway, that's general admission. The other option are the VIP tickets, which are $50. That gets you a whole bunch more. So for $50, you get a competition rib meal. So in addition to all the traditional barbecue sides in the meal, there's also, you get to go around and sample ribs from the competitors, which last year I didn't.
0: It was fun last year.
1: It's amazing. Mm. Yeah.
0: So as we were getting our ribs ready for the competition, we would just we'd have a bunch of the other ones just like sitting out in the front, and then people would just be able to come over and grab a couple of bones. And it was
3: good. Do people get to judge? Is it like a taste test judge thing, or like?
1: No, we do have some celebrity judges.
3: Oh, okay.
1: The rib competition is RCOA sanctioned, so it's a sanctioned rib competition. Competitors are super serious about this.
3: But
0: rib cook-off competition.
1: Yeah,
3: great.
0: RCO.
3: Yeah, super serious.
1: So they have their own judges for that.
0: Mm-hmm.
1: Yeah,
3: cool.
0: I don't know how you can say the word celebrity judges if I'm not there. I mean, I'm just throwing that out there.
1: You could be.
0: Let's make it happen. So August 22nd is the day. It's a Saturday. It gets started at about 11 o'clock in the morning. People want more information. Where should they go?
1: Go to our website, ParadiseNorthDistillery.com.
0: Okay.
1: There's a page on there all about the event. You can buy your tickets there. If you click on the tickets, it'll tell you more details about the different types of tickets and what you get.
0: Fun. It's going to be a great time, and it's going to that's coming up next weekend already. So
1: yeah, a week 22nd. From Saturday.
0: Second. Well, thanks for telling us about it, Tom. Let's get everybody out there.
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0: there's nothing that can't be fixed by a summer day. An ice cold glass of something and cranking up this music.
1: Number one for country and fun. Y100.

0: Hollywood Hoedown on Y100 is brought to you by Rustic Retreat Furniture.
1: Cristiano Ronaldo is a married man. The international soccer star married his longtime girlfriend, Georgiana Rodriguez, yesterday in a civil ceremony in Portugal, where they're from. They were surrounded by their five children.
2: Yeah, they've been together for like, I don't know, a dozen years.
1: So many years. Yeah. I mean, I think their twins are like 12 or something.
2: Yeah,
1: they've been together forever, just finally decided to make it official.
2: All right. Yeah. Well, good for them.
1: Beloved children's entertainer Miss Rachel has announced she is dropping her first album with her husband, Mr. Aaron, who was also on the show. And if you've ever watched it with your kids, you also know that he's the puppets as well, like Herbie and the others. Their song, I'm So Happy, will be the title track of the album. It's coming out September 25th. And I can tell you, one little girl who lives at my house, who is super excited about this. Oh my goodness. I Love a Rainbow. That's their single out now. Should we play this on Y100?
2: Sure.
1: Just do like a daily song for
2: exactly,
1: the kids listening
2: exactly.
1: with their parents. Julie Andrews shared some disappointing news yesterday. Even though we know a Princess Diaries 3 is in the works, she's not going to be in it.
2: Oh,
1: I know. If you recall, she played Queen Clarice Rinaldi in the first two films alongside Anne Hathaway's Mia Thermopolis. But the 90-year-old actress says it is just too late for her.
2: Yeah.
1: Yeah.
2: I get it, too,
1: but
2: just a little cameo.
1: Just like a cameo.
2: That's all we need.
1: Please. What I don't want to happen is that they have her just like death be a part of the story or
2: something. Yes.
1: Ugh.
2: All right. Georgina and Ronaldo have finally tied the knots about Miss Rachel. I know diddly squats. Julie Andrews says she's not in Princess Diaries 3, so why you'd want to see it is a mystery to me. It's a mystery to me.
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0: It is Trevor Thomas from our sister station WNFL. How you doing, Trevor?
1: So awesome. Recovered from Vegas. Yesterday I was like, ooh, should have taken one more day.
2: Yeah.
1: You have the vacation from the vacation.
2: Yes. We actually have talked about that a lot recently on the show. But you're back?
1: Yeah.
2: How are things going?
1: Well, the Brewers swapped spots with me. They're on the West Coast, which means their games are really late.
2: Super late.
1: And last night was third inning or something like that. Former Milwaukee Brewer, Renjifo, third baseman, comes up and hits a grand slam against us, which is very apropos. And we got smoked last night by the Padres 11-2. 3:10 first pitch today. It's a day game. And then they take a plane from San Diego to Los Angeles.
2: Okay.
1: Any idea how long that flight is?
0: Can't be long at all.
1: Right, but they still have but that would be my thought. Yeah. But they have to get where they need to in the air in order for it to be safe and then come back. Like, it'd be like flying from Appleton to Green Bay.
0: Yeah.
1: NFL teams do. They fly in Appleton and then their plane literally leaves Appleton and comes to Green Bay.
0: Interesting.
1: 5,000 feet?
2: Really?
1: Yeah. Yeah. They fly out of Green Bay. They fly into Appleton because that's where they stay.
2: Yeah.
1: And then they fly out of Green Bay.
0: Huh. All right.
1: During the season, if you see a very large jet, maybe 2,000 feet off the ground, that's the opposing team.
0: Okay, gotcha.
2: Really?
1: To Green Bay.
2: Yeah. I never knew that.
1: Yeah.
2: More you know.
1: Yeah. You're welcome. It has to do with sports for a change.
2: Yes, it does.
1: Kind of a neat story. There is a game tomorrow that has Whitefish Bay. What does that matter to us in Northeast Wisconsin? It is a Little League game, and if they win Thursday, they play for the championship on Friday, and they'd be the first team ever from Wisconsin to go to the Little League World Series.
2: Oh, that's cool.
1: We're all kind of watching that going, this would be a cool first. And then, obviously, tomorrow the Packers are at the Steelers. That's the big deal with Aaron Rodgers. Mm-hmm. He talks to the media via Zoom today, so we'll see what kind of stuff. Can't wait to hear from him. And whatever he has to say about this preseason game that he, for some reason, wants to participate in that he never wanted to. I was complaining about this yesterday.
2: Yes. And you are very right.
1: On Friday.
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Jason Aldean with Girl Like You on Green Bay and the Valley's Y100. It's Farmer's Market Day, and right now it looks like we're going to be hanging out on Broadway tonight, so I hope to see you there with Y100. It's Hudson Westbrook and Painted You Pretty.

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Okay, I'll let you know that I kind of fell for it too. But if you got that pre-sale code for Sugarland, make sure you read the whole message, because the pre-sale actually doesn't start until 10 a.m.

0: Mick Arthur with Hardy, Eric Church, Morgan Wallen, and Tim McGraw. It's Y100. Okay, yep, I fell for it too. I told you this earlier, though. But if you are part of the VIP club, the pre-sale for Sugarland went out. 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I got excited too and clicked on the link, but the pre-sale doesn't officially start until 10 a.m. So you might have got a message that said, oops, look like the link doesn't work. It will. This has happened before, but like I said, you're bad, my bad, all bad. It's all good, though, because at 10 a.m. is when that Sugarland presale is going to be, like, all working and everything should be good to go. So, there you go. And it pays to be in the VIP club, I still promise. 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
0: Mostly sunny and a bit hazy for the afternoon. There's a slight chance of a storm. High of 84. Tonight, partly cloudy, down to 64. Tomorrow, partly sunny, scattered showers and thunderstorms, a high of 80. And Friday, partly cloudy, with a high of 78. Green Bay at 76, Appleton 75, and Oshkosh 74. Here's Parker McCollum.

0: Y100. He's definitely got an acting bug now because he really enjoyed his time on Marshall so much that he's like, yep, wants to do something again. In my opinion, his time on Marshall's was too short. I'm talking about Riley Green. Here he is with Change My Mind.
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0: I think a lot of people choose music. I feel like I didn't have a choice. Like, music fell in my lap, and it was like, hey, this is what you're going to do.
3: Y100.

Okay, so this is how Wednesday is going to go. I'm glad so many people are so excited to see Sugarland at the Rush in October. Updates on what's going on with that pre-sale. I got them. Stick around. I'll give you all the deets on Y100.

0: Holmes with Rethink Some Things on Y100. It's Rachel Chase. All right, I'm just the messenger. So, because we're getting a lot of texts that the link for the Sugarland presale is not working. Okay, so Shotgun and I got to the bottom of this. They gave us a presale code and said that it starts 10 a.m., but then it goes till 10 p.m. on Thursday. But we know now that when we go into the link, you get in and it says starts in 23 minutes and however many seconds, or 23 hours and however many minutes now. So yes, it's actually at 10 a.m. tomorrow. We've normally noticed tickets normally go on sale on Fridays. Also, normally we get pre-sales for Thursday. We thought this was kind of weird. We're like, this is different, something that they don't normally do. But apparently it is something they're doing. But yes, the pre-sale actually starts tomorrow at 10 a.m. for Sugarland, October 9th at the Rush. But I'm also like, holy man, everybody is really excited about Sugarland coming with. So that's the message we got. We don't set up ticket links and pre-sale codes. We get those from people to give to you. Like, it's not, we don't have access to do that. So we're just the messengers. But I'm glad you're excited about Sugarland. So pre-sale 10 a.m. tomorrow. So the good news is that if you are not in the VIP club, you still have time to get in on it and then get the pre-sale code that actually hopefully will work at 10 a.m. tomorrow for Sugarland. Text VIP to 31003.
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A week from tomorrow already, yeah. That one came up fast. Ella Langley on the Dandelion Tour at the Rush. Good news. You can win tickets with Hannah Yet this week right here on Y100.

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I don't think about it. Darius Rucker on your home for country and fun, Y100. I'm sorry that we're having such a struggle with that pre-sale code for Sugar Land, but it officially happens tomorrow at 10 a.m.

0: Russell Dickerson and Worth Your Wild on Y100. It's Rachel Chase. It's been a morning. It has been a morning. Putting out fires all over the place this morning. Hopefully, Name That Country in the Berg artist will go a lot more smoothly. We have another pair of tickets to give away. Remember, if you win the pair of two-day general admission passes this week for me, you'll be in the running to be upgraded to VIP as well. So we're going to play Name That Country in the Berg artist coming up next hour right here on Y100.
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0: Mostly sunny with a bit of a haze. A slight chance of a storm for the afternoon. 84 is the high. Tonight, partly cloudy, down to 64. Tomorrow, partly sunny. Scattered showers and thunderstorms possible. A high of 80. And Friday, partly cloudy with a high near 78. Green Bay at 77. Appleton 76. Oshkosh 75. Here's Justin Moore.

0: Hey there, I'm Cody Johnson, and this is my song,
1: Horseback.
0: This song ain't about a horse. It's about how she took his horse, and the man wants his horse back. It's fun, it's upbeat, and I love it.
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0: He's a ranch hand in a pinch, man. Hotter than the red on the cattle brand. Cause she's a gold digger with a quick trigger. A cast iron skillet swinging lid flipper.

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0: Hey, it's Shotgun here at Y100 along with Rachel Chase. And how are we doing? Are we doing all right?
1: It's been a morning.
0: It has been a morning. All right. I just wanted to pop in here because I am the guy who handles all of these things. And so here is the rundown on the Sugar Land, just for everybody who is trying to figure it out. So we get an email that lets us know when the presale is. And so that email, and I showed it to Rachel, said that the presale was going to be starting on Wednesday at 10 a.m.
1: Yes, it did.
0: Okay, that was a typo. But they sent that to all 26 cities that have Sugarland shows.
1: Every city that Sugarland is going to be at,
0: yes,
1: so far.
0: So when we went in and looked, we're like, okay, this thing doesn't actually start till Thursday. So we send out another one that says, okay, actually it's tomorrow. But because they had made this mistake on a grand scale for all 26 cities, they've actually turned it on now. Okay? Hey, this is me banging my head against the wall. But if you are looking to get those Sugarland tickets, you know what? Even if you're not a VIP, I'm just going to go ahead and tell you right now. You just have to go find the link.

0: It's like, I'm trying to get to everybody because there are our text line has been, the phone has been ringing, and yes, we're doing what we can. But like I said, we don't make the pre-sale codes.
1: Yeah, so this actually comes from the folks from the big promoters that are actually the ones working directly with Sugarland and putting them in all 26 cities on this tour. So, and they're the ones that we get the information from. And so it actually doesn't have anything to do with the Rush Center either. So,
0: right.
1: But they went through and they're like, okay, so we had a typo in our email and we said Wednesday.
0: Big boo boo.
1: And since we said Wednesday, can we just go ahead and get this turned on everywhere so people can go ahead and do the pre-sale? So so that is my advice. If you are looking to get the tickets, try to go ahead and get them now.
0: Straight from the boss's mouth. That's right. What I got. Like I said, trying to get to everybody that we could. But Sugarland, that everyone is so excited that they want in on this pre-sale.
1: Yes.
0: So now, there you go. Like Lou, it is open now. It was not our fault.
1: Right.
0: I'm the first one to be like, wasn't us.
1: Yes.
0: Raise your hand. So it was on them, but everything should be working now. And if it's not, I'm sure you'll let us know as well.
1: I absolutely will.

I got to tell you, in all the years that I've been here at Y100, Shotgun's come into the studio to chit-chat with me every once in a while about stuff, but never has he come in and been like, put me on the air. Put me on the air right now. And I was a little nervous, I'm not going to lie. But hopefully we got that.

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1: Oh my God, I love Ella Langley so much.
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0: Y100.

Number one for country and fun. Y100. Let's see. We can have some fun playing. Name that country in the Berg artist. So the country acts that are coming to country in the Berg. 28th through the 29th, I have a pair of two-day general admission passes. If you win these, you are also in the running to be upgraded to VIP, which we will do on Friday morning. We talked a little bit about the Grand Ole Opry yesterday. We're going to do that again today, so you can tell me what country in the Berg artist was inducted as a member of the Grand Ole Opry in 2007, and at that time was one of the youngest artists to ever receive the honor. What country in the Berg artist is a member of the Grand Ole Opry in 2007, and at that time was one of the youngest artists to receive the honor at the time. If you know, give me a call at 920-465-1003. You can win tickets to see them and others at Country in the Berg, the 28th and 29th with Y100.

0: Y100, hello, who do we have on the line?
1: Michelle.
0: How are you doing today, Michelle?
1: Wonderful, and you?
0: Great, Michelle, thank you for asking. So let's see if we can send you to Country in the Burg, August 28th and 29th. Can you tell me what Country in the Burg artist was inducted as a member of the Grand Ole Opry in 2007? And at that time, he was one of the youngest artists to receive the honor.
1: It was Josh Turner, I hope.
0: It was Josh Turner, Michelle. Congratulations.
1: Awesome.
0: You are going to see him. He is actually opening up for Scotty McCurry on August 28th, along with Rodney Atkins, Brantley Gilbert, Mitchell Tenpenny, and Drake White on the 29th at Country in the Burg.
1: Oh, my God. That's so awesome. Thank you.
0: Where are you calling from today, Michelle?
1: Green Bay.
0: Thanks for taking us along. And GB, what's your number one station for country and fun?
1: Y100.
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Mostly sunny and a bit hazy, with a slight chance of a storm for the afternoon. 84 tonight, partly cloudy, down to 64. Tomorrow, partly sunny, scattered showers and thunderstorms, a high of 80. And Friday, partly cloudy with a high of 78. Green Bay, 79. Appleton, 79. Oshkosh, 76. It's Bailey Zimmerman.

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0: It's noon. You're working. But this song says otherwise. Welcome to the Lunchtime Happy Hour. Here's today's drinking song with Steve Davis on Y100.
1: Let's do it. Some Sol. Maybe Dos Equis. What's the other one? Corona? Let's have some.

0: country.
1: Y100.

number one for country and fun. Chris Young on Y100. We appreciate you having us on and being a part of the Y100 family again today. Make sure you join us this afternoon at the Farmers Market downtown Green Bay. Rachel Chase has the hosting duties today.

0: get to do it, but we thought we'd do it here for you this evening.
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0: All I want to do.
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0: Sugarland. Stuck on you. Whoa, whoa, stuck like glue.
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number one for country and fun. It's Y100 with Jason Aldean. And you may have guessed it, Stranger Things on Netflix is the most streamed show of the first half of 2026. Big Bang Theory, Grey's Anatomy, Bluey at number two.

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1: And this is our new song, God Knew Better. You know, you're out there living your life and not making the best decisions. 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

That is one of the good ones. Gabby Barrett on Y100. So Riley Green's going to release a new album coming up on September the 18th. And in case you didn't know, Riley has his very own limited edition blend of coffee grounds with Black Rifle Coffee Company. It's called Shooting Time. And he says it's built for early mornings and long days. This is Riley on Y100.

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0: Megan Maroney is on Y100, number one for country and fun. And I know we haven't even started the NFL season yet, even though it's just a few short weeks away. Disney has already sold out all of their ad spots for next year's Super Bowl. 30-second spots, now up to $10 million apiece.
1: Well, it was down some street we couldn't even pronounce. We were stuck in the middle, loving every ounce. Tequila was cheap, but the flow we were feeling was real. Neither one of us looking for three little words, unless those three words were do not disturb. Checkout was supposed to be noon, but we slept until three.

0: It's John Party. This is my brand new song.
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0: 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Starting that second round and having a good time. You know what I'm saying?
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4: 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Hey, it's your boozy. 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
1: Oh, would you look at that? Here I am. How are we doing? Happy whatever the heck day it is of the week. I honestly don't even know anymore what day of the week it is, so we're going to get through it together.

my usual wit and charm. I think there's a Brewer game coming up. Someone sent me like an email this afternoon, was like, hey, I think you're off air at 2. You can come watch the Brewer game. I'm like, brother, my show starts at 2. But keep me updated with how they're doing, I guess. Anyway, hey, have a good one. Let's play some music. Riley, Ella, Hardy, Eric Church, Morgan Wallen, Tim McGraw, all in one song, Zach Top. You name a song, we're probably going to play it. It is Wab 100 with Zach Top now. This is I Never Lie.

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Some of the only guys who can get away with calling a girl crazy because they do it in a cute way. It's Eli Young Band on Y100. This guy said FGL going to be touring next year. It's Tyler Hubbard with Land on Y100.

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Y100 Bailey Zimmerman going to be taking some time off this summer. Canceled all 11 of his UK dates. Still going to be doing all of his shows here in the U.S., though. Dude just needed a break. It's Y100. Lauren Elena with Chase Matthew coming up after this. Chase. It's Chase Beckham.

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0: What time zone am I on? What country am I in?
1: It doesn't matter. It's 5 o'clock somewhere.
0: It's always on 5 in Margaritaville, come to think of it.
1: Yeah, I heard that.
0: You've been there, haven't you?
1: Yes, sir.
0: I've seen your boat there.
1: I've been to Margaritaville a few times.
0: All right. Well, that's good.
1: Stumble my way back.
0: Okay. Well, we just want to make sure you can keep it between the navigational beacons.
1: Between the buoys. I got it.
0: All right. Well, it's 5 o'clock. Let's go somewhere.
1: I'm ready. Crank it up.
0: Let's get out of here.
1: I'm gone.
2: It is 5 o'clock somewhere. That's great information to have. Y100. You know what you should do with that information? You should head on down to the farmer's market. It is Wednesday, which means the farmer's market on Broadway is going on. Rachel is going to be there hanging out this afternoon. So go say hi, win some stuff, get a brewski. It is Y100. We have Stella Lefty coming in about 6.

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0: all it takes, guys. Just be nice. That's Stella Lefty with Boston on Y100. What's going on? Happy Wednesday. It is Hannah, and it's another day getting you hooked up with tickets to see Ella Langley a week from tomorrow. She is going to be playing at The Rush. It's a sold-out show. Coming up after 4 o'clock, I'm going to have your next opportunity to win your way in. And don't forget, we're going to have last-minute tickets at our pre-party as well. That is, once again, going to be at Cowboy Max. Per usual, same situation. We're going to be there from 3 to 6. And we do have Mr. Ernest stopping by. Good buddy Earn. Don't know why I started calling him that, but now I can't stop. So, good buddy Earn going to be stopping by sometime between 3 and 6, saying hello, giving out tickets. So, it's going to be a good time. We'll see you at Cowboy Max before that show next week.
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5: We've got a high today of 83 degrees. Tonight, going to see a low of 64, up to 80 tomorrow. It is 79 at 100 with Luke Bryan.

Woman Under, that is Taylor Swift. A girl is going viral saying she'd cut off her pinky toe for wedding photos from Taylor and Travis. Listen, I'm as big of a Swiftie as they come, but that's a bit aggressive, girly. You need your toe. So Woman Under.

No one does it like the Chief. We got to get him back to town. Y100, it's Hannah. We've got Chris Young for you now. This one is called I Didn't Come Here to Leave on Y100.

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1: 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All I want to do. 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
1: 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Big thanks to our friends at Rustic Retreat Furniture. We appreciate them for helping us make it happen. So it looks like Kenny Chesney is marked safe from a absolutely ridiculous lawsuit. So there is a woman in California who fell for one of those scammers online. If you are on the internet, then I'm sure you've seen them. Hopefully you haven't fallen for it. But basically, I mean, this happens at Y100 all the time. Anytime we do some kind of contest online, there are these fake Y100 accounts that'll start messaging you and responding. It's very clearly not us. They ask you to like click a link. Anyway, this happened to this woman. She thought she was talking to Kenny Chesney, and she gave this person, I'm sorry, this sounds bad. I do not feel bad for people who fall for this. She gave over $300,000 to someone who she thought was Kenny Chesney. In what world would Kenny Chesney be asking a random fan for $300,000? Like, we gotta be smarter. I can't with the people who fall for this. Anyway, she then tried to sue Kenny Chesney himself, claiming that he owed her a duty to warn or protect her against such scammers, and alleged that an unknown employee actually helped facilitate the scam. She then failed to adequately support the allegations in court, so Kenny Chesney is safe. He's not being sued. How ridiculous. Number one, to fall for that, and then to sue Kenny Chesney. It's so ridiculous, but it looks like the appeals court in California sided with Kenny Chesney. Duh. They would be dumb not to. So just don't be falling for that, you guys. No famous person is ever going to ask you for money. We're not going to ask you for money, okay? I would love your money, trust me, but I'm not going to ask for it. You want to just give it to me. That's one thing. But we'll be back with more of What's Dirty on the 30 for you coming up around 5:30. 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
0: 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Y100.

0: One of the best to do it, that is Toby Keith. I'm Robin Hunter. What up? It's Hannah. I just read about a woman who just stole $20,000 worth of candles from Bath & Body Works. How do you even get out of the store? Our place is going to smell good, at least. It's Robin Hunter with Kane Brown. This is Woman.
1: It's 9 o'clock.

0: We're all a little north of insane, that's for sure. That is Zaktov on Y100. It is Hannah. And, you know, I don't know what it is about this summer, like the year 2026. Does anyone else feel like this has been the most expensive summer of all time? Just because there's so much stuff going on. A million concerts, all the events. Packer season is starting back up. We need money. I mean, you need money. I wish I could win $1,000 in 1 second. Unfortunately, I work here, so I can't play. One song, 1 second, $1,000. Shocking to not play weekday mornings. And Megan won $1,000 recently, which means the luck is high. You got to get signed up. Text the word cash to 31003 and be in the running to play. Thanks to Healthy Home Heating and Cooling.
1: 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There you are. Y100 Country. 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
0: 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It's 82 at Y100 with Jordan Davis.

0: Hey, it's Jacob Packworth, and this is What Took You So Long. This song is about putting your whole heart into a relationship and all of a sudden watching it all fall apart.
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1: Rachel Chase checking in from the Farmer's Market on Broadway. We're hanging out here this afternoon on this beautiful Wednesday evening. I just went and did my lap through because it is my first time at the Farmer's Market to see everything that they got going on. It really amazes me how people are able to come up with creative ways for them to showcase their talents. Like people who are able to make beautiful handmade jewelry, people who do metal-like welding for crafts, people who come up with creative ideas for food and drink trucks. Like shout out to the Bubbler Bar for hooking me up with a Dr. Pepper cheesecake this evening. And if you need a colder beverage of the adult variety, there's lots of that going on down here too with breweries, wine tastings. If you need coffee, any type of food that you're thinking of craving tonight, they got food trucks here for it. And then, of course, check out all the other good things like produce, fresh flowers, clothing. I mean, there's so much. I can't list it all because there's so much to choose from and stuff that I probably didn't even get to. So the best thing you can do is come and check it out for yourself. Farmers Market on Broadway. It is a beautiful evening. To enjoy it, come and do so with Y100.

Y100, I'll tell you what. My country songs are all Ella Langley songs. And if you feel the same way, you're going to want to play karaoke for your shot to win your way into that show next week. We're going to do that here in two songs. Caller 10 going to be playing karaoke for Ella tickets. Two songs. Good luck.

0: 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Good luck.
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1: And it goes like this. I don't know, wrapping my arms, yeah.
2: And I feel like a woman, yeah, just to drive my tractor down Highway C.
3: You heard that right. We're making someone sing for tickets today. It is time to give away tickets to Ella Langley next Thursday night at The Rush. Caller 10 going to have to put in the work to win those tickets. Hello, who's this?
4: Hey, this is Eric.
3: Oh, hey, Eric. You an Ella fella?
4: I am.
3: Heck yeah, you are. All right, so she has a sold-out show at The Rush next week. Let's see if we can get you in. I am going to play a clip of a song of Ella's. If you can finish it, you are going. You up for the task?
4: Oh, geez. Okay, we'll try.
3: Oh, geez. All right, if you're a real Ella fella, you'll know it. Here we go.
4: I don't got it.
3: Oh, no, Eric. All right, we got to move on. Thank you for trying.
4: Thanks.
3: Bye-bye. Tough look for Eric. Let's see if our next caller has it. Hello, who's this?
5: This is Megan.
3: Megan, I have good news. My first caller could not finish my song of the day, which means he's not a real Ella fan. Are you one?
5: Oh, my gosh, I am.
3: Woo! All right, well, here, the pressure is on. I'm going to play you a clip of her song. If you finish it, you win. Are you ready?
5: Wait, can I take my AirPod out quick?
3: You can. You can do whatever you want.
5: Okay, I'm okay. Ready.
3: All right, here we go. In between the pond where I'm jumping on that
5: quarter horse. Oh, I don't know it. I couldn't.
3: What?
5: Oh, my gosh.
3: Oh, my God. Well, hey, think about it and call back. I got to move on.
5: Thank you.
3: All right, bye. What is going on? That's one of my favorite Ella songs right now. Hello, who's this?
6: Hi, this is Peyton.
3: Peyton, are you a big Ella fan?
6: Yes, I am.
3: All right, well, my first two callers claimed they were, and they could not finish my song of the day. So if you can, you're going to the show. Are you ready?
6: I'm going to try my best, okay.
3: All right, here we go.

0: win.
1: Woo! Peyton, congratulations. You're going to Emma Langley.
0: Thank you.
1: You are welcome. Thank you for actually knowing that song. It's like one of my favorites.
0: I got you.
1: Oh my gosh. Yes, I can always too. I can always count on you, Peyton. Hey, congratulations. We are going to send you to that show. I will have another pair of tickets tomorrow. Wish everyone else luck.
0: Good luck, everybody.
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3: Great concert.
4: It was freaking awesome tonight.
3: Crazy people and everyone was dancing.
5: I am having a fabulous time at Crossroads this weekend.
3: Totally. That's what we came for.
6: I'm feeling amazing. This is the best time of my life.
4: Very good time.
3: Yes.
5: Love Y100. Woohoo!
2: Who's ready to do it again? 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

Just ride, ride, ride. It's George Burge and Luke Bryan, a Y100. My name is Hannah, National Milkman Day. How many times you heard that joke? Your dad's the milkman. It's Y100 with Justin Moore.

0: There's something special about the people who make the music we play.
1: I just feel like they're real. They don't try to be anything than who they are.
0: Y100.

there's probably a lot of people who are pretty good at drinking beer listening right now. I'm 100. It is Hannah. You got to go get yourself a Powerball ticket. You know how much beer you could get with $1 billion? I always tell you to go get a Powerball ticket, and then I never do. Someone remind me to do that on my way home. So I'm 100. Parker McCollum's latest coming in about 6:00.

0: Sarah McCollum. That is killing me on a Y100. You know what's killing me right now is that I'm not at the farmer's market hanging out on this beautiful Wednesday. The farmer's market on Broadway happens every Wednesday in the summer. And I feel like anytime people from out of town come here, I try to explain to them. They're like, what do you mean you go to the farmer's market on a Wednesday night? I'm like, you don't get it. It's literally the best place ever. There's a beer tent. There's vendors. There's food trucks. They have a cookie dough truck. They have an ice cream truck. Like, you can literally, you name it, you can get it. They have flowers. They have produce. Rachel is there hanging out today. So make sure to check it out. Maybe you don't have plans this evening. Maybe you were looking to do something for dinner. You got plans now. Farmers Market on Broadway happening Wednesdays in the summer.
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5: I'm Doug Russell with the training camp update. Monday, Packers coach Matt LaFleur told NFL Network that Jordan Love is the best quarterback he's ever been around in terms of protections and adjustments. High praise from a coach that has also tutored the likes of Aaron Rodgers, Matt Ryan, Kirk Cousins, and Jared Goff. Tuesday, LaFleur doubled down.
6: He is so in tune with everything we're doing, and shoot, it happened today. We're talking about different looks. He said something that I hadn't thought of, and I was like, oh yeah, it's pretty good. So he's really grown in that facet, and he has complete command at the line of scrimmage. He trusts everything that we talk about in that room, and he goes out there and executes it.
5: Among those unable to practice on Tuesday, Javon Bullard and Josh Jacobs. Among those able to return, Matthew Golden, Jaden Reed, and Carrington Valentine. Also late Tuesday afternoon, the Packers signed safeties Trey Dean and Trey Flewellen and released tight end Drew Bibber, a Cedarburg native, as well as guard Carson Barnhart. With an update from training camp, I'm Doug Russell.
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0: Tonight is 64 degrees, up to 80 tomorrow with rain possible. It is 82 at 100 with Cole Swindell.

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0: I think a lot of people choose music. I feel like I didn't have a choice. Like, music fell in my lap, and it was like, hey, this is what you're going to do.
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Combs. It is BYU on Y100. My name is Hannah, and it is after 5 o'clock. We have crime reports that we have to talk about. Don't worry, we're going to do it. Here in just a few songs right now, it is Kane Brown with Backseat Driver on Y100.

0: Crime reports so ridiculous, they have to be local. It's Y100's Why Would You Do That? With Hannah.
1: You know how we like them. The more ridiculous, the better. Big shout out to Habish Habish and Rotier. Without them, we wouldn't be doing this every day. So big thanks to Habish Habish and Rotier. So let's talk about something that happened at a local pool around 10 o'clock last night. And okay, let me just preface this by saying I'm fully aware that this is illegal, but also part of me is just like, let the kids be kids, you know? It just feels like old school fun that a bunch of teenagers broke into the pool and started swimming. They weren't doing anything bad, but it appears that a lot of people in the comments have the same thought as me, because they're all saying that those are some

0: of their favorite memories as a teen. I feel like my friends and I maybe attempted to do that and then chickened out. But again, I understand it's illegal, but you know, it's summer. It feels like a rom-com movie. I don't know. Maybe I'm projecting. I just want to be young again. Looks like we had on Monday, 8:30 p.m. at a park in town, a guy drove his Jeep on the tennis court and then started playing basketball. There are so many things wrong with that sentence. Number one, why are we driving a Jeep on the tennis courts and then playing with a basketball on the tennis courts? I think that man appeared to just be rather confused. We had heavy smoke coming out of a restaurant, it looks like, and it turns out it was just the fish smoker. Better safe than sorry, but I hope we all get a bite of that fish. And this last one was at Lambeau on Tuesday at 5 o'clock. I don't know why these people are at Lambeau, but they were fighting. That's the last place we should be fighting. It's the happiest place on earth. Let's not do that. That's all we have time for. We will be back with more tomorrow. Thanks to these guys.
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1: 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Thanks to our friends at Brazzi Ace Hardware. So, as a Jonas Brother girly for life, I am very excited that they are going to be performing during the NFL's first ever regular season game in Australia. Was that a good Australian accent? I actually felt kind of good about that. And I'm not good at accents. I felt like that was actually really good. Anyway, that is going to be at the Melbourne Cricket Ground. The halftime show going to air live on Netflix Friday, September 11th at 10:35 a.m. This is a historic moment for the NFL and features the band's biggest hits and global appeal. That is how they are promoting it. The Jonas Brothers said, "We couldn't be more excited to perform at halftime during the NFL's first ever regular season game in Australia." Listen, I act like I'm super excited that I'm going to be watching this. I'm not. Do we even know who's going to be playing it? I mean, if it's not the Packers, then catch me just like watching the Joe Bros performance on TikTok later in the day. But still very exciting for them. I mean, listen, they get a trip to Australia. They're going to be promoting Camp Rock 3, which is coming out in, oh my God, that's coming out tomorrow? Oh my gosh, I got to call into work. I'm freaking out. I love Camp Rock. Anyway, super exciting stuff for the Jonas Brothers. So I can't wait to check that out online after it happens because I won't be watching it live. Or maybe I will. You just never know what I'm going to do. We'll be back with more of What's Dirty on the 30 for you tomorrow, 3:30. 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

Linda, speaking of Keith Urban, I just saw a report, quote unquote, that he is relieved that Nicole Kidman is moving on. Says like every guy ever. They're so full of it. It is Y100 with Kenny. This is called Carry On.

0: so nice of him to write that about me. That's Hudson Westbrook with Painted You Pretty on Y100. It's Hannah. That was a joke. I could be his mother. Maybe not, but he's certainly too young for me. And you know what? Speaking of that, I have to give a shout out to the campers at Crossroads 41. We came and hung out in the campground quite a bit this past weekend. And the amount of like 21-year-old guys who hit on me, good for you. I mean, my response to majority of them was, I could be your mother. Like, go drink a water, sit down. But listen, good for them, honestly. I thought it was great. So hopefully they had fun. I had fun. We have pictures and videos all over our socials of the campgrounds and the festival in general. So check it out. I am heading out of here, so I hope you have a good one. I will talk to you tomorrow. Bye.
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Blake Shelton, God's Country on Y100. There's a song I haven't heard in a minute. How are you, Sean here? Happy Wednesday. Coming up for you, Joe Nichols and Morgan Wallen. Right now, Sean Party. Boots off.

0: Morgan Wallen, Been By Now on Y100. Lee Bryce Soul, it's coming your way next. And after years of solo projects and the occasional reunion here and there, Sugarland, they're going to be hitting the road for a 26-city ride or die tour celebrating the 20th anniversary of Enjoy the Ride. They say that it's too big a milestone to just let pass without some sort of celebration. So this tour, it's going to run through October and November. That includes a stop on October the 9th at the Rush Center. Tickets for that go on sale Friday morning at 10 through TicketStar, but Shotgun and Nat are going to be giving them away all this week. So listen in with them if you want to go. No new music has been announced, but they have not ruled that out.
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Taylor Swift on Y100, who is becoming the youngest musician ever selected for the Nashville Songwriters Hall of Fame, was announced yesterday. She's going to be officially inducted this fall. Here's Rodney Atkins, if you're going through hell.

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